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0: here's what's happening North Durham. 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I'm Sam Hudson, and that's what's happening, North Durham.
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1: Warning. 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
1: 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Mindbender with Dan Pollard. Every Tuesday and Thursday. 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

0: Here's what's happening North Durham. Western Diva Night, a night you don't want to miss. 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I'm Sam Hudson, and that's what's happening North Durham.
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1: Highway 404, southbound south of Finch, is heavy going right down to the DVP. The rest of the 404 is in good shape. On the 401, the westbound off-ramp to the 404 northbound, that is heavy going. Leave yourself some time through that area. Highway 407 moving well. Highway 48 in and out of Georgina is looking good. And a reminder of ongoing lane closures on Highway 47 between Rural Route 30 and Goodwood Road. That is for maintenance until May 31st. 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With the latest traffic, I'm Brad Ross.
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2: From the Skywards News Center, I'm Raphael Torres. 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
3: We still, unfortunately, find out about different agricultural-related incidents, and actually the numbers are the highest in kids aged 1 to 4, so it's a bit of a long morning for the younger ones. What we do is we have 8 different stations set up throughout the morning, and the kids are put into groups and they rotate around. So they do hear 8 different types of safety-related topics. 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Others are more general in nature, like fire is one that we have, water safety, that kind of thing.
2: The Progressive Agricultural Safety Day for Kids takes place May 30th. 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The region of Durham is accepting nominations for the 2026 Accessibility Awards, recognizing individuals, organizations, and businesses that help improve accessibility and remove barriers in the community. Nominations are open until June 5th, and residents can submit entries through the online form on the Region of Durham's website. The award will be presented during the annual Accessibility Awards celebration on September 17th. The Department of National Defense says it is shutting down plans for the Nanisivik Naval Facility in the Arctic after almost 20 years of delays, rising costs, and construction problems. The project was first announced in 2007 by former Prime Minister Stephen Harper and was meant to help support Canada's military presence in the north, but officials say newer Navy ships no longer need the site for refueling. Critics are arguing that by canceling the project, Canada could be weakening its efforts to protect its Arctic sovereignty. From the Skywards News Center, I'm Raphael Torres.
4: The Skywards Business Report.
5: Stocks ended the week with gains across the board, with Treasury yields easing. Wall Street capped off a winning week despite heightened volatility. The S&P 500 up 1.1% for the week, making that 8 straight weekly gains. The Dow up 2.2% this week, headed for its third positive week in the last 4. The price of oil dipped slightly on Friday, further dropping from the peaks reached earlier in the week. Traders showing some optimism that a resolution to the conflict in Iran could be reached soon. In corporate news, a huge quarterly report for Lenovo. Hong Kong-traded shares of Lenovo soared nearly 20% after the company said that revenue related to AI jumped 84% in the fourth quarter. IMAX shares up 15% after reports that the company is exploring a sale and had preliminary talks with potential buyers. And pharmaceutical company Merck up almost 5% after its treatment for lung cancer showed to cut tumor progression risk by 65% in a phase 3 study. At the close, the TSX ending the week with gains up 61 points or 0.2%. Triple-digit gains for the Dow up 294 points or just over 0.5%. The Nasdaq picking up 50 points or 0.2%. Gains as well for the S&P 500 up 27 points. The Canadian dollar down slightly at 72.3 cents U.S. From the Skywards Business Center, I'm Rashid Clark.
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1: Rain today, 5 to 10 millimeters expected, and a high of 13. Rain continuing tonight, 15 to 25 millimeters expected, and a low of 9. Periods of rain or drizzle ending by afternoon Sunday with a high of 19 and a low of 11. For Monday, cloudy and a chance of showers, a high of 22, clear overnight, and a low of 12. And that's your Skywards weather. I'm Brad Ross.
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0: It's 105.5 traffic update.
1: Highway 404 southbound south of Finch is heavy going right down to the DVP. The rest of the 404 is in good shape. On the 401, the westbound off-ramp to the 404 northbound, that is heavy going. Leave yourself some time through that area. Highway 407 moving well. Highway 48 in and out of Georgina is looking good. And a reminder of ongoing lane closures on Highway 47 between Rural Route 30 and Goodwood Road. That is for maintenance until May 31st. Misty City Music Festival, September 18th to 20th. 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With the latest traffic, I'm Brad Ross.
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1: Highway 404, southbound south of Finch, is heavy going right down to the DVP. The rest of the 404 is in good shape. On the 401, the westbound off-ramp to the 404 northbound, that is heavy going. Leave yourself some time through that area. Highway 407 moving well. Highway 48 in and out of Georgina is looking good. And a reminder of ongoing lane closures on Highway 47 between Rural Route 30 and Goodwood Road. That is for maintenance until May 31st. 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With the latest traffic, I'm Brad Ross.
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1: Highway 404, southbound south of Finch, is heavy going right down to the DVP. The rest of the 404 is in good shape. On the 401, the westbound off-ramp to the 404 northbound, that is heavy going. Leave yourself some time through that area. Highway 407 moving well. Highway 48 in and out of Georgina is looking good. And a reminder of ongoing lane closures on Highway 47 between Rural Route 30 and Goodwood Road. That is for maintenance until May 31st. Misty City Music Festival, September 18th to 20th. 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With the latest traffic, I'm Brad Ross.
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2: From the Skywards News Center, I'm Raphael Torres. 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
3: We still, unfortunately, find out about different agricultural-related incidents. 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So it's a bit of a long morning for the younger ones. 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And the kids are put into groups and they rotate around. So they do hear 8 different types of safety-related topics. Some are very specific to farming. Others are more general in nature, like fire is one that we have, water safety, that kind of thing.
2: The Progressive Agricultural Safety Day for Kids takes place May 30th. 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The region of Durham is accepting nominations for the 2026 Accessibility Awards, recognizing individuals, organizations, and businesses that help improve accessibility and remove barriers in the community. Nominations are open until June 5th, and residents can submit entries through the online form on the Region of Durham's website. The award will be presented during the annual Accessibility Awards celebration on September 17th. The Department of National Defense says it is shutting down plans for the Nanisivik Naval Facility in the Arctic after almost 20 years of delays, rising costs, and construction problems. The project was first announced in 2007 by former Prime Minister Stephen Harper and was meant to help support Canada's military presence in the north, but officials say newer Navy ships no longer need the site for refueling. Critics are arguing that by canceling the project, Canada could be weakening its efforts to protect its Arctic sovereignty. From the Skywards News Center, I'm Raphael Torres.
4: The Skywards Business Report.
5: Stocks ended the week with gains across the board, with Treasury yields easing. Wall Street capped off a winning week despite heightened volatility. The S&P 500 up 1.1% for the week, making that 8 straight weekly gains. The Dow up 2.2% this week, headed for its third positive week in the last 4. The price of oil dipped slightly on Friday, further dropping from the peaks reached earlier in the week. Traders showing some optimism that a resolution to the conflict in Iran could be reached soon. In corporate news, a huge quarterly report for Lenovo. Hong Kong-traded shares of Lenovo soared nearly 20% after the company said that revenue related to AI jumped 84% in the fourth quarter. IMAX shares up 15% after reports that the company is exploring a sale and had preliminary talks with potential buyers. And pharmaceutical company Merck up almost 5% after its treatment for lung cancer showed to cut tumor progression risk by 65% in a Phase 3 study. At the close, the TSX ending the week with gains up 61 points or 0.2%. Triple-digit gains for the Dow up 294 points or just over 0.5%. The Nasdaq picking up 50 points or 0.2%. Gains as well for the S&P 500 up 27 points. The Canadian dollar down slightly at 72.3 cents U.S. From the Skywards Business Center, I'm Rashid Clark.
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1: Rain today, 5 to 10 millimeters expected and a high of 13. Rain continuing tonight, 15 to 25 millimeters expected and a low of 9. Periods of rain or drizzle ending by afternoon Sunday with a high of 19 and a low of 11. For Monday, cloudy and a chance of showers, a high of 22, clear overnight, and a low of 12. And that's your Skywards weather. I'm Brad Ross.
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0: Hits 105.5 traffic update.
1: Highway 404 southbound south of Finch is heavy going right down to the DVP. The rest of the 404 is in good shape. On the 401, the westbound off-ramp to the 404 northbound, that is heavy going. Leave yourself some time through that area. Highway 407 moving well. Highway 48 in and out of Georgina is looking good. And a reminder of ongoing lane closures on Highway 47 between Rural Route 30 and Goodwood Road. That is for maintenance until May 31st. 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With the latest traffic, I'm Brad Ross.
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3: Highway 404 southbound south of Finch is heavy going right down to the DVP. The rest of the 404 is in good shape. On the 401, the westbound off-ramp to the 404 northbound, that is heavy going. Leave yourself some time through that area. Highway 407 moving well. Highway 48 in and out of Georgina is looking good. And a reminder of ongoing lane closures on Highway 47 between Rural Route 30 and Goodwood Road. That is for maintenance until May 31st. 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With the latest traffic, I'm Brad Ross.
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2: Today we warm up to a high of 24 with a clearing. Overnight tonight we have a low of 13 with clear skies. Tomorrow a high of 28 with a 30% chance of showers. Overnight we have a low of 16 with clear skies. And Wednesday we have a high of 27 with a 30% chance of rain. Overnight we have a low of 11 with clear skies. And that's your Skywards weather. I'm Antonia Altavante.
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1: Today we warm up to a high of 24 with a clearing. Overnight tonight we have a low of 13 with clear skies. Tomorrow a high of 28 with a 30% chance of showers. Overnight we have a low of 16 with clear skies. And Wednesday we have a high of 27 with a 30% chance of rain. Overnight we have a low of 11 with clear skies. And that's your Skywards weather. I'm Antonia Altabonte.
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1: Weather.
2: Today we warm up to a high of 24 with a clearing. Overnight tonight we have a low of 13 with clear skies. Tomorrow a high of 28 with a 30% chance of showers. Overnight we have a low of 16 with clear skies. And Wednesday we have a high of 27 with a 30% chance of rain. Overnight we have a low of 11 with clear skies. And that's your Skywards weather. I'm Antonia Altadonte.
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1: Today we warm up to a high of 24 with a clearing. Overnight tonight we have a low of 13 with clear skies. Tomorrow a high of 28 with a 30% chance of showers. Overnight we have a low of 16 with clear skies. And Wednesday we have a high of 27 with a 30% chance of rain. Overnight we have a low of 11 with clear skies. And that's your Skywards weather. I'm Antonia Altabonte.
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1: Today we warm up to a high of 24 with a clearing. Overnight tonight we have a low of 13 with clear skies. Tomorrow a high of 28 with a 30% chance of showers. Overnight we have a low of 16 with clear skies. And Wednesday we have a high of 27 with a 30% chance of rain. Overnight we have a low of 11 with clear skies. And that's your Skywards weather. I'm Antonia Altabonte.
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2: It's a collision-free day out there on the major routes. Taking a look at the northbound 404, it slows past Bloomington Side Road, where we have construction in the right-hand lane. Southbound on the 404, filling in from Finch to the 401. Things are looking pretty good on 48 through Stouffville and Ballantrae. Little bit of volume through Baldwin. 47 looks pretty good on your way in towards Uxbridge, even though we do have some construction between Lincolnville and Goodwood, not causing any delays. 12 looks pretty good in both directions. Had no in-town problems in Port Perry, Georgina, or Keswick. 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That's latest traffic. I'm Alexis Deary.
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3: From the Skywards News Center, I'm Raphael Torres. Ontario Cabinet Minister Caroline Mulroney has announced that she is resigning from politics to begin a new chapter, following the death of her father, former Prime Minister Brian Mulroney, and as she and her husband become empty nesters. Mulroney was first elected in 2018 under Premier Doug Ford and has held several senior cabinet roles, including Transportation Minister and President of the Treasury Board. Her resignation takes effect June 5th, with Finance Minister Peter Bethlenfalvy stepping in on an interim basis and a by-election set to be called in York Simcoe. It was a windy weekend in Uxbridge, with several trees reported down across the township and some power outages still affecting residents. Officials are asking drivers to slow down and be extra careful on the roads, while reminding homeowners not to take risks cleaning up damaged trees or downed wires. Crews from Hydro, Fire, Public Works, and Emergency Services worked through the night, and residents can report fallen trees on township roads through the After Hours Emergency Line or contact Durham Region at 311 for issues on regional roads. Uxbridge Recreation and Community Services is inviting residents to a free public swim on Saturday, June 13th from 1:30 to 3 p.m. as part of Durham Region's June Recreation and Parks Month celebrations. The event promotes active living and community connection, with families encouraged to attend and enjoy an afternoon at the pool. Visitors can also scan an on-site QR code during the event for a chance to win a grand prize. From the Skywards News Center, I'm Raphael Torres.
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1: Weather.
4: Overnight tonight, we have a low of 13 with clear skies. Tomorrow, we warm up to a high of 28 with a 30% chance of showers. Overnight, we have a low of 15 with clear skies. And Wednesday, a high of 26 with a 30% chance of showers. Overnight, we have a low of 12 with clear skies. And that's your Skywards weather. I'm Antonia Altabonte.

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0: We're underway. It is the afternoon drive. It's Dan Pollard here with you. Wow, what a shocker this morning. Caroline Mulroney announcing that she was resigning not only from the Doug Ford government, but also leaving her seat in the legislature for York Simcoe. She had been president of the Treasury Board here in Ontario and minister of Francophone Affairs. She says her last day is coming up on Friday, June the 5th, so it is just about a week away. Now, she said 2 years ago when she lost her dad, Brian Mulroney, that, you know, it had obviously affected her. And then last year, she and her husband, Andrew, became empty nesters. And she says it's the kind of moment that clarifies what matters together. And it's led her to the conclusion that now is the time to step back from elected life and begin a new chapter. She says she is very excited about that new chapter, but that is all we know at this point. We can also tell you that our own MPP in this area, Peter Bethlen-Falvey, will now fill in at the Treasury Board, so he'll take that position, which is actually a position he held along with Finance Minister it was almost after the Doug Ford government was elected, when one of the cabinet ministers had to step aside. So he has done this role before, or the dual role before, but obviously it's going to throw a lot on his plate in these days. All I know about Carolyn Mulroney is any time that I've had a chance to talk to her one-on-one, she has been wonderful, always truthful, and
1: here's
0: always
1: what's
0: willing.
1: Happening North Durham. 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I'm Sam Hudson, and that's what's happening, North Durham.
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1: It's the usual volume out there this afternoon. Northbound on the 404 slows as you approach Major Mac. Again, slows through Bloomington Side Road where we have construction in the right-hand lane. Southbound on the 404, heavy going. Finch to the 401. 407 in both directions looks pretty good. No issues on the 412 as well as on Highway 12. Past 7A out towards Wick. 7A in towards Port Perry looks pretty good. No issues to report on Lake Ridge to Dagmar as well as on the York-Durham line. 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That's the latest traffic. I'm Alexis Deary.
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0: Finally, it's getting warmer. Hey, it is the afternoon drive with Dan. Yeah, we're sitting around 21, 22 degrees this afternoon, and it puts in mind that we are not that far away from Run for the Diamond. Here's the thing. You don't have to run. You can walk as well, and it's a great charity fundraiser for the Uxbridge Hospital Auxiliary. They are putting together efforts to bring in a new CT scanner for the hospital. 5, 10, 10K, run or walk with a 1K kids dash. Now, if you are an interested runner and you want to time it, it is a timed event for a personal best, but you can walk it as well. And that is, again, both the 5K and the 10K. Walk at your own pace. 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And don't forget, if you're 16 or older, your name automatically, once you register, goes into the draw for the diamond. So how do you register? 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As they say, every step counts.
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2: Not spotting any collisions out there on the major routes as well as on the regional roads. Let's take a look at the volume, though. Northbound on the 404 slows through Major Mac and again through Bloomington Side Road. Southbound on the 404 slows from Finch to the 401. We have some volume on 48 through Baldwin. Things are looking pretty good on the 407. We do have some construction on Lake Ridge north of 48 as well as on 47 between Goodwood and Lincolnville. It's not causing any delays there. And 12 looks good past 7A out towards Spring. 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That's latest traffic. I'm Alexis Deary.
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1: Hits 105.5 Traffic Update.
2: We have volume northbound on the 404 approaching the 407 up to Major Mac. Again, slows through Bloomington Side Road where we have construction in the right-hand lane. Southbound on the 404 heavy going from Steeles to the 401. New issues, westbound 401, the ramp to Brock Road is blocked with a two-car crash. Emergency crews on scene. 407's in pretty good shape, no problems to report on 12 up towards 7A. We do have some construction, 47 between Goodwood and Lincolnville, not causing any delays. It's slow going northbound on the Highway 48 through Stouffville and again through Baldwin. Not too bad after that. No in-town problems in Keswick, Georgina, or Uxbridge. 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That's latest traffic. I'm Alexis Deary.
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3: From the Skywards News Center, I'm Raphael Torres. Ontario Cabinet Minister Caroline Mulroney has announced that she is resigning from politics to begin a new chapter, following the death of her father, former Prime Minister Brian Mulroney, and as she and her husband become empty nesters. Mulroney was first elected in 2018 under Premier Doug Ford and has held several senior cabinet roles, including Transportation Minister and President of the Treasury Board. Her resignation takes effect June 5th, with Finance Minister Peter Bethlenfalvy stepping in on an interim basis and a by-election set to be called in York Simcoe. It was a windy weekend in Uxbridge, with several trees reported down across the township and some power outages still affecting residents. Officials are asking drivers to slow down and be extra careful on the roads, while reminding homeowners not to take risks cleaning up damaged trees or downed wires. Crews from Hydro, Fire, Public Works, and Emergency Services worked through the night, and residents can report fallen trees on township roads through the After Hours Emergency Line or contact Durham Region at 311 for issues on regional roads. Uxbridge Recreation and Community Services is inviting residents to a free public swim on Saturday, June 13th from 1:30 to 3 p.m. as part of Durham Region's June Recreation and Parks Month celebrations. The event promotes active living and community connection, with families encouraged to attend and enjoy an afternoon at the pool. Visitors can also scan an on-site QR code during the event for a chance to win a grand prize. From the Skywards News Center, I'm Raphael Torres.
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4: Overnight tonight, we have a low of 13 with clear skies. Tomorrow, we warm up to a high of 28 with a 30% chance of showers. Overnight, we have a low of 15 with clear skies. And Wednesday, a high of 26 with a 30% chance of showers. Overnight, we have a low of 12 with clear skies. And that's your Skywards weather. I'm Antonia Altabonte.
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0: Okay, got to admit it. I missed the spaghetti dinner and the dance at the Legion last week. From what I heard, it was a great time. Good afternoon. It is the Afternoon Drive with Dan. It is so good to see so many people going to the Legion these days. It's their 100th anniversary, and the applications are being accepted. Good to see so many people going to the Legion these days. It's their 100th anniversary, and the applications are being accepted for free admittance as a member this year to celebrate the 100 years. And there have been quite a few people who have signed up. And hopefully that is reflective in all the work that is done by the Legion in the community. And that includes the Poppy campaign. But they've got a lot of events going on. And these are fundraisers. And the latest one is coming up this weekend, Saturday, May 30th. It is a group that was supposed to play in the spring, but they couldn't make the arrangement to get them there. The group is called Rad, and it truly is an 80s dance party. It's a fun night out. $25 a ticket, or if you get a group, you buy 10 or more, then it is $20 each to get in. But you can get those tickets through several different ways. You can get them through e-transfer, through the
1: Here's
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11: grab
12: girl?
11: My glasses, I'm out the door. I'm gonna hit this city.
12: Let's
11: before
12: go.
11: I leave, brush my teeth with a bottle of Jack. Cause when I leave for the night, I ain't coming back.

0: Hits 105.5 traffic update.
1: It's slow going northbound on the 404, approaching the 407. A major Mack again slows from Stouffville Side Road to Aurora Side Road. We have construction in the right-hand lane. Beyond that, it's slow going northbound on the 404 as you approach Woodbine. Southbound on the 404 filling in, steals to the 401. We have volume eastbound on the 407 through the 412. Once you get to Highway 12, everything looks pretty good. We have construction on 47 between Goodwood and Lincolnville, not causing any delays. 48 northbound slows a little bit through Main. Beyond that, through Ballantrae, everything looks good. Slows again as you make your way through Baldwin. No in-town problems in Georgina, Keswick, and Uxbridge. 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
1: It is Dan Pollard here as we roll along on the afternoon drive. Well, Mother Nature has had an impact this spring. That was a wild weekend, especially Saturday, with those high winds and a lot of people losing power, including us here at the radio station. Everything is back up and running, and Slabtown is going to be back open again after having the power lines, at least a couple of the lines, fall across the 6th concession. So that work has been completed. Now, not only is Mother Nature having its fun this spring, but wildlife is also. I've had a raccoon on my roof, and I just discovered it because my neighbor, who could see this one portion of my roof, sent me a picture, and it's like, what the heck is going on here? And it was the ridge line between a couple of the roofs, and a portion had been torn off. So I thought, well, maybe it was a wind. He said, no, it's raccoons, because he had the same thing happen to him, and the neighbor on the other side had the same thing happen to him. He is a great, great neighbor, because he actually went up and helped me and tacked it down, and I've got a roofing company that is now coming in to do any repairs that may be needed. But I tell you, it has been one interesting year for both weather and for the wildlife. By the way, if you are looking for a roofer, Brown Brothers up in Keswick do a wonderful job. It's a family business. And if you are looking for a job, here's something else, because Brown Brothers is looking for roofers. They need somebody who is a driver and has some experience in roofing. And I'll give you a phone number here, 905-476-4168. 6168. If you're looking for work, 905-476-6168. They get great Google reviews.
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3: It's a collision-free drive. We just have some volume northbound of the 404 approaching the 407. A major Mac again slows from Stouffville Side Road to Aurora Side Road. Construction in the right-hand lane, and beyond that, it slows as you approach Woodbine. Southbound of the 404, heavy going from Steeles to the 401. Eastbound of the 407, volume through the 412. No problems to report on the York-Durham line, as well as on Brock Road to Coppins Corners. Things are looking good on Ravenshoe out to Eudora, and we do have some construction on Lake Ridge north of 48, not causing any delays. 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
2: Taking a look at the cameras, not spotting any collisions out there. We just have some volume northbound on the 404 approaching the 407 to Major Mac. Again, from Stouffville Side Road to Aurora Side Road. Things are looking pretty good southbound on the 404. Just some volume steals to the 401, as well as eastbound on the 407 through the 412 out towards Highway 12. We have some construction spots. Highway 47 between Goodwood and Lincolnville, not causing delays. As well, we have construction Highway 48 between Mount Albert and Ravenshoe and on Lake Ridge north of 48. 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That's latest traffic. I'm Alexis Deary.
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3: From the Skywards News Center, I'm Raphael Torres. Ontario Cabinet Minister Caroline Mulroney has announced that she is resigning from politics to begin a new chapter, following the death of her father, former Prime Minister Brian Mulroney, and as she and her husband become empty nesters. Mulroney was first elected in 2018 under Premier Doug Ford and has held several senior cabinet roles, including Transportation Minister and President of the Treasury Board. Her resignation takes effect June 5th, with Finance Minister Peter Bethlenfalvy stepping in on an interim basis and a by-election set to be called in York Simcoe. It was a windy weekend in Uxbridge, with several trees reported down across the township and some power outages still affecting residents. Officials are asking drivers to slow down and be extra careful on the roads, while reminding homeowners not to take risks cleaning up damaged trees or downed wires. Crews from Hydro, Fire, Public Works, and Emergency Services worked through the night, and residents can report fallen trees on township roads through the After Hours Emergency Line or contact Durham Region at 311 for issues on regional roads. Uxbridge Recreation and Community Services is inviting residents to a free public swim on Saturday, June 13th from 1:30 to 3 p.m. as part of Durham Region's June Recreation and Parks Month celebrations. The event promotes active living and community connection, with families encouraged to attend and enjoy an afternoon at the pool. Visitors can also scan an on-site QR code during the event for a chance to win a grand prize. From the Skywards News Center, I'm Raphael Torres.
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2: Good afternoon. Quiet day on the markets as the U.S. is celebrating Memorial Day. TSX rose to a record high, led by gains in materials stock, as investors took comfort from signs that there are ongoing negotiations to end the Mideast conflict. TSX up over 1% or 360 points. Oil prices slid to $91 per barrel. The heavyweight mining stocks led gains up over 3% as gold prices rose, helped by a weaker U.S. dollar and easing inflation concerns. Hudbay Minerals and Americas Gold and Silver were all up more than 5%. And were among the top movers on the benchmark index. Quarterly results from major banks, including Royal Bank of Canada, TD, and Bank of Montreal, are all expected later this week. Investors and businesses will also be keen on the first round of formal negotiations of the U.S.-Mexico-Canada free trade deal that is just kicking off. The euro was up 0.3%, while the Japanese yen firmed to 158.91 per U.S. dollar as the safe haven dollar gave up some of its recent gains, and the Nikkei jumped roughly 3% to pass the 65,000 level for the first time ever. From the Skywards Business Center, I'm Alexis Deary.
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1: Weather.
5: Overnight tonight, we have a low of 13 with clear skies. Tomorrow, we warm up to a high of 28 with a 30% chance of showers. Overnight, we have a low of 15 with clear skies. And Wednesday, a high of 26 with a 30% chance of showers. Overnight, we have a low of 12 with clear skies. And that's your Skywards weather. I'm Antonia Altabonte.
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1: Getting excited. Springtime just around the corner. Good afternoon. It is the Afternoon Drive with Dan. That's right. We've been gearing up over the last number of weeks on Saturday mornings. Mike Lever has been bringing in a number of guests that will be appearing at Springtide. So it's a great opportunity to hear some of these bands you may not know a lot about, but play some great music. And one of the events that is taking place at Springtide is June 12th at the Uxbridge Music Hall. Erica M. is hosting, and she is going to be bringing Natalie McMaster on stage. Natalie is a two-time Juno Award winner, Grammy nominee, and she's a member of the Order of Canada. And not only is she a musician, but also she is now an author. She's written a book called I Have a Love Story. And I had a chance recently to ask Natalie about the book and what she hopes people come away with.
2: My number one goal was to provoke in people more of an appreciation for the power of the act of love. I wanted to fuel in people a desire to be inspired by love and to just recognize the tremendous value, to recognize it can anchor a person for a lifetime, to recognize that we can, this is the biggest one, we can never stop trying to be better at love.
1: It is a great story and a great book, and she'll talk more about that coming up on June the 12th. She is married to Donnell Leahy, and he is also a very renowned musician. So a lot of great stories in this, and your opportunity to hear more about it June 12th at the Uxbridge Music Hall as part of Springtide and part of the Book Drunkard Festival here in Uxbridge. 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
2: It's slow going northbound on the 404 as you approach the 407 to Major Mac. Again, slow Stouffville Side Road to Aurora Side Road. We have construction in the right-hand lane. Southbound on the 404, heavy going for the 407 off and on to the 401. Still have those issues out there. Eastbound on the 407 just past Highway 12. We have a stalled vehicle in the right-hand lane. Highway 12's in great shape past 7 a.m. Wick out towards Brecon. No problems to report on 48. Just a bit of volume through Main and Stouffville. Things look good through Ballantrae and slows again as you make your way through Baldwin. 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That's latest traffic. I'm Alexis Deary.
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0: Okay, it is time to wrap things up here on the Afternoon Drive. Before we do that, a reminder that NHL action back on tonight. It's the Eastern Conference Final, the Montreal Canadiens taking on the Carolina Hurricanes. Series all tied up at one apiece. They are digging deep into their pockets to get to these playoff games. The average price of a ticket right now in Montreal is $1,365. That's the average price. So you know that some tickets are going for much more than that these days. Tickets much cheaper if you're going down to the Rogers Centre. Blue Jays back at it again. Failed to sweep the Pittsburgh Pirates, but they'll try again here with the Florida Marlins in town, 4-3. Jays are 25-28 on the year. Interesting story involving one of their broadcasters, and this comes from Jamie Campbell, who works alongside Caleb Joseph often. I guess recently, Joseph was coming on to the broadcast set at the Rogers Center and had a shoulder bag over his shoulder, which is a good place to put a shoulder bag. Anyway, he was slipping it off, and someone who was going by grabbed it and took off and was going to steal it. Well, some other Roger employees, Sportsnet employees, chased him down, and it took them several blocks before they finally caught up with the guy, and he was arrested. Now, that is a nightmare as a broadcaster, because if your research is in there, that's gone. It is totally gone, and your computer and everything. But good news is that it is back in Caleb Joseph's possession. And, you know, I found it kind of interesting, because he was a former Major League Baseball catcher and caught guys stealing a lot of times, but not in this case. It was his fellow employees who had to help him out. Anyway, all good when said and done. And that is said and done for us here this afternoon. We'll be back again tomorrow. Have yourself a great one.
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2: Heavy going northbound on the 404, approaching the 407 to Major Mac. Again, slows through Bloomington Side Road. Southbound on the 404, slow going off the 407, off and onto the 401. Earlier problems we had eastbound on the 407 past Highway 12 have been cleared away. Beyond that, everything's looking pretty good on the regional roads. We do have some construction on 48 between Mount Albert and Ravenshoe, not causing any delays. As well, construction on 47 between Goodwood and Regional Road 30. That's also not causing any delays, and no in-town problems in Port Perry, Uxbridge, or Stouffville. Good things happen slowly. 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That's latest traffic. I'm Alexis Deary.
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1: It's a collision-free drive out there on the major routes. We just have volume northbound on the 404 from Steeles up to Major Mac. Again, slows through Bloomington Side Road. Southbound on the 404 slows from about Finch to the 401. Eastbound on the 407, volume through the 412. Highway 12 is in pretty good shape. No issues to report on Lake Ridge as well as on Brock Road to Coppins Corners. Concession Road 9 to Claremont. That's moving at the limit, as is the York-Durham line. 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That's latest traffic. I'm Alexis Deary.
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2: From the Skywards News Centre, I'm Raphael Torres. Ontario Cabinet Minister Caroline Mulroney has announced that she is resigning from politics to begin a new chapter, following the death of her father, former Prime Minister Brian Mulroney, and as she and her husband become empty nesters. Mulroney was first elected in 2018 under Premier Doug Ford and has held several senior cabinet roles, including Transportation Minister and President of the Treasury Board. Her resignation takes effect June 5th, with Finance Minister Peter Bethlenfalvy stepping in on an interim basis and a by-election set to be called in York Simcoe. It was a windy weekend in Uxbridge, with several trees reported down across the township and some power outages still affecting residents. Officials are asking drivers to slow down and be extra careful on the roads, while reminding homeowners not to take risks cleaning up damaged trees or downed wires. Crews from Hydro, Fire, Public Works, and Emergency Services worked through the night, and residents can report fallen trees on township roads through the After Hours Emergency Line or contact Region at 311 for issues on regional roads. Uxbridge Recreation and Community Services is inviting residents to a free public swim on Saturday, June 13th from 1:30 to 3 p.m. as part of Durham Region's June Recreation and Parks Month celebrations. The event promotes active living and community connection, with families encouraged to attend and enjoy an afternoon at the pool. Visitors can also scan an on-site QR code during the event for a chance to win a grand prize. From the Skywards News Center, I'm Raphael Torres.
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1: Good afternoon. Quiet day on the markets as the U.S. is celebrating Memorial Day. TSX rose to a record high, led by gains in materials stock, as investors took comfort from signs that there are ongoing negotiations to end the Mideast conflict. TSX up over 1% or 360 points. Oil prices slid to $91 per barrel. The heavyweight mining stocks led gains up over 3% as gold prices rose, helped by a weaker U.S. dollar and easing inflation concerns. Hudbay Minerals and Americas Gold and Silver were all up more than 5%, and were among the top movers on the benchmark index. Quarterly results from major banks, including Royal Bank of Canada, TD, and Bank of Montreal, are all expected later this week. Investors and businesses will also be keen on the first round of formal negotiations of the U.S.-Mexico-Canada free trade deal that is just kicking off. The euro was up 0.3%, while the Japanese yen firmed to 158.91 per U.S. dollar as the safe haven dollar gave up some of its recent gains, and the Nikkei jumped roughly 3% to pass the 65,000 level for the first time ever. From the Skywards Business Center, I'm Alexis Deary.
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4: Overnight tonight, we have a low of 13 with clear skies. Tomorrow, we warm up to a high of 28 with a 30% chance of showers. Overnight, we have a low of 15 with clear skies. And Wednesday, a high of 26 with a 30% chance of showers. Overnight, we have a low of 12 with clear skies. And that's your Skywards Weather. I'm Antonia Altabonte.
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7: 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The Exact Kawartha Sun Run returns Sunday, June 14th in beautiful Fenland Falls. Choose the half marathon, 10K, or 5K starting at Garnet Grand Beach Park along the scenic Victoria Trail with waterfront views, parks, and nature the whole way. 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

0: Cause I gotta have faith. Ooh, I gotta have faith. Because I gotta have faith, faith, faith, faith. I gotta have faith, faith, faith.
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1: Overnight tonight, we have a low of 13 with clear skies. Tomorrow, we warm up to a high of 28 with a 30% chance of showers. Overnight, we have a low of 15 with clear skies. And Wednesday, a high of 26 with a 30% chance of showers. Overnight, we have a low of 12 with clear skies. And that's your Skywards weather. I'm Antonia Altabonte.
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1: It's a collision-free drive out there on the major routes. We just have volume northbound on the 404 from Steeles up to Major Mac. Again, slows through Bloomington Side Road. Southbound on the 404 slows from about Finch to the 401. Eastbound on the 407, volume through the 412. Highway 12 is in pretty good shape. No issues to report on Lake Ridge as well as on Brock Road to Coppins Corners. Concession Road 9 to Claremont. That's moving at the limit, as is the York-Durham line. 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I'm Alexis Deary.
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0: 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Cottage Country Traffic.
1: It's a collision-free drive out there on the major routes. We just have volume northbound on the 404 from Steeles up to Major Mac. Again, slows through Bloomington Side Road. Southbound on the 404 slows from about Finch to the 401. Eastbound on the 407, volume through the 412. Highway 12 is in pretty good shape. No issues to report on Lake Ridge as well as on Brock Road to Coppins Corners. Concession Road 9 to Claremont. That's moving at the limit, as is the York-Durham line. 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I'm Alexis Deary.
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1: It's a collision-free drive out there on the major routes. We just have volume northbound on the 404 from Steeles up to Major Mac. Again, slows through Bloomington Side Road. Southbound on the 404 slows from about Finch to the 401. Eastbound on the 407, volume through the 412. Highway 12 is in pretty good shape. No issues to report on Lake Ridge as well as on Brock Road to Coppins Corners. Concession Road 9 to Claremont. That's moving at the limit, as is the York-Durham line. 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That's latest traffic. I'm Alexis Deary.
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